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But I don't know about that. As many times as we've loved and we've shared love and made love, it doesn't seem to me like it's enough. It's just not enough, baby.

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I got a woman way over town that's good to me. Oh yeah.

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She said, tell me all the trouble. You know what she said? She said,

0: 11:33.
1: Rosetta. Sweet Rosetta Fat. She thought she was a cleaner, but she was a frying pan. Yeah, Rosetta. The picture. 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Okay.

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Then I think to myself, why now? Why me? Why?

0: everybody on the freeway just stopped. Police had no choice but to close the freeway.
1: The most amazing